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Oh, it's a crime for man to go philandering, but with a little bit of luck, with a little bit of luck, you can.

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0: Oh, the beach is divine.
1: And I love the Yankees.
0: Jeter's just fine.